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0: Star 94.1. I do want to say hold on right now if you're trying to get into Snapdragon Stadium, because Guns N' Roses and the Black Crowes performing tonight at Snapdragon, and I have a feeling everybody's trying to get in right now. So maybe you're sitting in traffic and you're listening to Star 94.1. So thanks for having us on. It's so funny. I got to shout out my friend Derek and my friend Travis, because they're huge fans and they're so excited about going to the show tonight. So have a great time. On the opposite end of the spectrum, kind of, the Phantom of the Opera is playing at San Diego Civic Theater with Broadway San Diego. And I wanted to give a shout out to my friend Mark and Chris Don over there. It's going to be playing through the 13th. And if you've never seen Phantom, it is an incredible musical. Go see it. It's awesome. 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It's not Big Bank Banking. It's better.
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0: are heading for one. Well, Travis Kelce and Taylor Swift's dog, Wendy, just got her first job. She's going to be a model for a Tommy Hilfiger fashion campaign, of course, right?
1: 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Our colors will fade.

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0: 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In the top right corner, you'll see a microphone. You can leave a message. It's kind of the new way we do requests. We do shout-outs. Maybe you got a celebration you got going on. We also do contesting on the weekend. Hit up the talkback and let me know you're listening. All right, on the way, Imagine Dragons. We got Olivia Rodrigo coming up with Drop Dead.
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0: what's going on tonight. Thanks for hanging out. It's Hayes, Star 94.1. You listen while you're at work. What kind of work do you do?
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0: Yeah. Okay, yeah, the desktop. Man, we got many ways you can listen to Star 94.1. I love it. Let's keep it going with Tame Impala and Jenny. This is Dracula.

0: If you're going to Vegas in just a few days, we're going to be at the iHeartRadio Music Festival presented by Capital One. Don't forget to stop by T-Mobile Arena. They got the House of Music going on, and it's a big activation where you can go out there and do some cool things with some of your favorite artists like BTS, Kenny Chesney, Zara Larsson. They're going to have a cool thing happening out there by Major Lazer and Stella Lefty. They're going to be performing outside the T-Mobile Arena. It's free. Did I say that? It's a great summer night in Vegas. So if you're going to be heading to Vegas the weekend of the 18th and 19th, stop by the House of Music again, right outside the T-Mobile Arena as we get ready to launch the iHeartRadio Music Festival presented by Capital One on the 18th. All right, Maroon 5 is on the way.
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0: What up? It is Hayes. It is Star 94.1. I'm so excited for you. I'm so excited that you have a chance to win a trip to the iHeartRadio Music Festival, BTS, Goo Goo Dolls, Zara Larsson, Benson Boone, and more. Not only that, we'll throw in $1,000. 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And again, if you win, we'll throw in $1,000 to spend while you're in Vegas. Again, tomorrow, Jesse and Tati, 9 a.m., you could be on your way to Las Vegas.
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Teddy Swims, Mr. Know-It-All on your radio. Love that song. What's up? It is Hayes. How we feeling on a Tuesday night? I'm happy tomorrow's Wednesday. One step closer to Labor Day weekend. Like, let's go.

0: 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They know your commute, your coffee order, and your chaos.
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0: What's up? It is Hayes. If you're all about pumpkin spice, how about this story? My Lanta, the one that you say, like, oh, my Lanta, the stomach ache cure, whatever you want to call it. If you're not feeling good, you take some my Lanta. They're coming out with a pumpkin spice and a spiced apple cider antacid now. People are like, is this fake? No, they're jumping on the pumpkin spice train. And so if you liked your my Lanta, now you can get it pumpkin spiced. That story came out today. Hey, I'm Michelle Branch, New Radicals, The Game of Love, coming up next.
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2: 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What up, Mario? Courtney Lopez back behind the mic. 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

0: 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Mario Courtney Lopez here. Back to the music in a sec, but first, Frazier's going to make us think with a random thought floating through his head. What you got?
1: You know, when I was a kid, I thought that when I was an adult, the Bermuda Triangle would be more of a problem.
0: So did I.
1: And it's not.
0: Bermuda Triangle along with quicksand.
1: Never been affected by either.
0: I agree. Bermuda Triangle.
1: They scared us to death about it.
2: Why?
1: They just, like, planes went missing in it. Ships went missing.
0: There was a lot of shows that were kind of focused on the Bermuda Triangle had something to do with it. Along with quicksand. Both never really came to fruition. But it's ironic because, or I'm developing something right now in the podcast space, hoping to make it into the TV space that has to do with the real life sort of Mexican version of the Bermuda Triangle.
1: Oh, yeah, that's right.
0: Called the Zona de Silencio. Mm. We have a meeting about it, I think, later today. But it's a real life Bermuda Triangle. And weird stuff happens. Ships go missing. There's creatures there.
1: Listen, I read those scripts that he asked for that podcast, and it is some weird stuff.
0: It's some weird stuff. Some weird stuff that happens.
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1: I'm Mara Lopez. More music headed your way after a quick look at the buzz. Apparently, Taylor Swift and Travis Kelce have already added to their family. Their new fluffy white dog is apparently receiving first-class treatment, including specially prepared meals and private jet travel. Well, this dog's probably living better than, this I dog, would say, 90% of the people in the
2: world. Yeah, this dog will be richer than me its entire life.
1: Oh, yeah. The pup made its public debut last week when Travis was photographed stepping off a private jet in Palm Beach. Taylor's known for her cats, though, remember? She's got three of them at the moment. Meredith Grey, Olivia Benson, and Benjamin Button. See, I could never go out with Taylor because I would explode being so deathly allergic
2: to cats. That is true.
1: Yes. However, if it was Taylor Swift, I would have to take a lot of Claritin and might have to suck
2: it out. We would find a way to manage.
1: Yes. I've never

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1: At On With Mario on Facebook and X. At On With Mario Lopez on Instagram. Love hearing from you. So please hit us up. Questions, comments, whatever you got. A few more songs. I'm going to dig into our mentions to see what's on your mind. That's coming up next.

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1: All right, Out On With Mario Lopez on IG, Out On With Mario on Facebook and X. Love hearing from you. Questions, comments, random thoughts, whatever you got. Who's this one from, Frazier?
2: This is from at Tara Talks, or Ta, she uses the at symbol in there. I don't understand inefficient coworkers. I'm late every day, involved in 47 conversations, going 20 side quests, argue with 3 people minimum, and still finish my work. Get it together.
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3: 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What are we talking about today, honey?
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1: You're on Mario Courtney Lopez. Make it a quick pit stop in the Cordo's Corner for a helpful tip for two. What do you got, honey?
2: The monthly 10. This is pretty cool. So if you ever feel like summer flies by in a blur, you might want to try a simple monthly 10 list. So instead of creating a huge bucket list or setting ambitious goals, you make a list of 10 small things you'd like to do over the next month. So it's anything from trying a new restaurant to finishing a book or taking a day trip. And the idea is that new experiences help make life feel more memorable and can even make time seem to move a little slower, which I think we all want. It's less about productivity and more about adding a little joy to your everyday routine. I like it. It's more about being spontaneous, but it's things that are on your list that you want to do.
0: You know, I love a list. I love a list. 10 is ambitious for a month.
2: Yeah, but not if you have kids. But I think the thing is...
0: But it's okay if you don't knock them all
3: off. Maybe
0: up,
3: you can roll them over.
2: Yeah, they roll. Fine. They do roll over. There are no rules. But you can't really tell your kids about this list because...
0: Oh, no, they'll bug you.
2: They'll bug you.
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Star 94.1, more variety from the 90s to now. What up, Mario? Courtney Lopez here. A few more songs, and we're going to get to today's lesson in music history, taking us back to the mid-80s when the dance floor was full of girl power. Back to reveal it next.

0: Hey, Venus, Bananarama right there. Oh, man, I remember that jam. That was a cover, by the way, of the 60s band Shocking Blue. But the music video for the Bananarama version was choreographed by Bruno Tonioli from Dancing with the Stars. Bruno Tonioli!
1: Mario! What a fun fact.
0: Yeah, it is.
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0: 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Do you find yourself listening to the same songs and artists over and over again? I do. I get a little kick. I'll listen to it a lot until I get sick of it. Mario Courtney Lopez here. And if you do, like me, new research suggests you're in good company, because apparently so do a lot of people. New survey finds that 70% of us listen to the same tracks and albums on repeat, meaning on average, we listen to our favorite song 343 times a year. It's a lot. And only have around six artists in rotation at one time. Yeah, I can see that. I can see that, especially if you start going through a little phase, right? Like when Kendrick Lamar first came out, I was listening to that album over and over.
1: Yeah.
0: I'm in my country moment right now, so I'm listening to a lot of country right now. Why you laugh, fool?
2: Well, you had a reggae phase in the 90s.
0: I did have reggae. No, but I did. I circle back. Yeah. I like them all.
2: Yeah.
0: I had one a little last summer,
2: You also had a country phase in the 90s.
0: I did, but I'm back.
2: Yeah.
0: I'm back.
2: So you circle back around. Right,
1: but one's as crazy as your friend at Wild Card.
0: Yes.
1: What was his name?
2: Oh, Mickey Rourke.
0: Mickey Rourke.
1: Yeah.
2: He played the same song on loop while he was training, and Bob Shapiro wanted to kill him.
0: Crazy, crazy. Tell us what you think. What do you do? Add on with Mario on Facebook and X.
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3: I'm Mario Lopez, and we talk about slang here quite a bit. Even play the slang game as a fun way to keep up with all the current slang or old school slang. And while a lot of it confuses the older generations, sometimes there are slang terms that older folks secretly like using. Redditors started sharing some of the terms currently used by teens that they actually like. For example, mog, which means to outshine or outclass someone. I haven't heard a full-grown adult use mog.
4: I've not heard an adult use it, but okay.
3: It's not an acronym, right?
4: No, it's just you stand. It's like you can mog with anything. So if you think you look better than someone, if you stand next to that person and look better, you're mogging them.
3: I'm mogging them. Okay. You can also say you're going to have a mentee B, which is short for a mental breakdown. Come on, if a full-grown
4: if
3: man
4: you're
3: is
4: gonna
3: running
4: nickname
3: around saying mentee B, I'm sorry, brother. That's bad. Then there's big bactivity, which is basically just eating junk food. Big bactivity.
4: I like that.
3: I like that one. That one I might use. You can slide into our mentions and let us know what slang you secretly like. Add on with Mario on Facebook and X. Big bactivity.

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1: Y'all, Mario Courtney Lopez, Gen Zers, apparently at it again. This time they're reportedly changing how people become sports fans. A new survey says instead of just picking a team and rooting for that team, half of Gen Z sports fans discovered a new sport or athlete through stuff like TikTok, Netflix docs, celeb relationships. The survey also found that many cheer for individual athletes over specific teams. It admitted they would rather follow an athlete's personal life than watch them actually compete. That's interesting. One of my biggest pet peeves are especially men who don't support their home team and they just have loyalties everywhere.
2: Just in random
1: just
2: cities.
1: Random. I like the Yankees.
2: Never lived there.
1: I like the Dallas Cowboys.
2: No connection.
1: Never even visited. Have no affiliation whatsoever.
2: You have a few friends like that.
1: Yeah, I know. They're awful.
2: Yeah.
1: And I bust their chops all the time. One dude likes the Yankees. Then he likes the Dallas Cowboys. And then he likes Chicago Bulls.
2: There's common thread.
1: Exactly. There's no common thread. What's the matter with you? Why wouldn't you want to support your hometown or where you're from? You're pretty much Steelers through and through, but now you live in LA, so you're a Dodgers fan too, so that's cool.
3: Yeah,
2: unless,
3: I support both.
2: Like your hometown, if your hometown doesn't have a team, then that's okay,
1: different.
2: Fine.
1: That's different. If your damn hometown doesn't
2: have a team, but your friends, their hometowns had teams.
1: They have teams. You're exactly right. If they don't have a team, okay, then you can support whoever you want. I'm LA all day. Dodgers, Chargers, LAFC, Lakers.
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1: I'm Mario Courtney Lopez. More music headed your way right after a quick look at the buzz. Cindy Crawford's daughter, Kaia Gerber, currently starring in The Shards, the new Ryan Murphy series, which she plays Susan Reynolds, this 1980s L.A. prep school girl. It's a thriller, but she's making headlines for another reason. She's speaking out against being constantly compared to her mother, Cindy Crawford. She called the endless lookalike comments exhausting and said she wants to be seen. Listen, that is a compliment.
2: Are you kidding me?
1: To be compared to your mother.
3: Do you have a mirror?
2: It's crazy, though. The copy-paste exactly.
1: She looks like a...
3: She's like a slightly miniature version.
1: She likes a pixie version of her mom. Her mom was, at her age, was much more womanly.
3: Yes.
1: She looks still very young at her age.
3: But identical.
2: But, no, it's
1: but
2: crazy.
1: They do look very much
2: alike. She'd be very sad if it went the other direction.
1: Yeah, but I understand what she means by she wants to be seen because my son keeps blocking me on TikTok.
3: What?
1: Dominic, because he gets mad that sometimes I'll post his videos on my IG stories.
3: Yeah.
1: And he wants all the followers and attention that he gets because of him. I said... It is because of you. I'm not in the videos. It's all you. I'm just your dad supporting and cheering you on from the sidelines. I go, that's nothing wrong
3: so
1: with that.
3: So weird.
1: But she goes, no, dad. I don't want anybody. And so he keeps blocking me. I said, unblock me.
3: Wow.
1: That's a true story, by the way.

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1: I'm Mario Courtney Lopez. Music rolls on after some quick buzz. NBC's The Voice doing its first ever Celebrity Edition. They announced Tuesday that it's starting production on The Voice Celebrity with Keke Palmer set to host. She's sweet. I like her. Joe Jonas, Queen Latifah, Riley Green will serve as the show's coaches. Riley Green, nice guy, too. Season's going to swap undiscovered talent for a wide range of celebrities, including actors, musicians, influencers, athletes, competing, and some reality TV stars. It's going to air sometime in 2027. But do the celebrities, I guess it's got to go to, I'm assuming any prize is going to go to like a charity. Because I don't think they're trying to have a career after this, right? It's got to go. It's got to be some charity type of.
2: Yeah.
1: We don't know, I guess.
2: I mean, or if you're an influencer who sings on the side, this could be your way of.
1: So basically, they're doing the Masked Singer without the masks.

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1: So do you have good grooming habits? You're on with Mario Lopez. Shocking new survey breaking down just how many people out there apparently don't. Frazier, what did this survey reveal?
2: Well, apparently, 1 in 3 people admit to going at least 2 days without brushing their teeth.
1: Come on. Bro.
2: That is absolutely disgusting.
1: Come on, bro. That's,
2: how is that possible?
1: I don't believe you. How is that?
2: I mean, if they're admitting it, maybe they're lying. They have to be lying.
1: I hope they're lying. I can't go. I have to at least brush them at the minimum. A minimum twice a day.
2: Yes.
1: But for sure, I try to 3 times a day. But days?
2: Yeah, I typically do, I think, like 3 times a day because I do it after lunch as well.
1: How can you stand your own mouth?
2: I don't know.
1: You're going to make me throw up.
2: We got to find one of those people and ask them. Well, maybe we shouldn't, actually. Mm. Half of people don't wash their hands after being out in public. Didn't we learn after COVID, like...
1: It's so easy now. If you're not going to wash, at least use those hand sanitizers.
2: Yeah, it's super simple. A third of people only shower every other day.
1: Every other day?
2: It's disgusting. About a third of all Gen Zers don't use deodorant. Most think they just don't need it.
1: Oh, you need it.
2: You need it, and you should use it and frequently. And one person in this room doesn't wash the bottom of his feet.
1: Oh, wow. See?
3: More Mario Lopez coming up.
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0: 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Mario Courtney Lopez here. 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
1: Y'all, Mara Lopez. 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
1: I'm Mario Courtney Lopez. Have you ever said you'll start a diet, exercise routine, or whatever, just a new habit on Monday?
2: Yes.
1: Well, experts say there's a better day to get started on achieving that goal. Wednesday, middle of the week. The thinking is this. Mondays come with a lot of pressure. We load up our to-do lists, promise ourselves big changes, and then get overwhelmed. But by Wednesday, you're already in the groove of the week, so adding a new habit feels more like a small adjustment than a major life overhaul. I feel like it's cheating. If it works for you, okay. Mm-hmm. But I feel like if you're going to start something, start on that Monday. Be disciplined. Because guess what? Monday's going to come around anyway, and you're going to have to keep it up.
2: But then you're already in the groove.
1: On Wednesday, hey, look, if that works for you, as long as you get started,
2: I think it's just you tricking your mind into whatever you need.
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1: Yo, I'm Mario Courtney Lopez. 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
0: Hi, I'm Dr. James Stout. 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
2: 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Until then, it's Mario and Courtney Lopez saying The Dink.

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It's Better Boy Jeff this Labor Day weekend. 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

0: That's the Backstreet Boys. Starting before one more variety from the 90 till now. How you doing? It's Good Boy Jeff hanging out with you. We have your tickets to SeaWorld's Spooktacular. All you have to do is listen this morning. Jesse and Tati in the morning, Delana in the afternoon. It all starts weekend, September 11th. So after this weekend, then pretty much all the Halloween type of things happen at all the parks. Zara Larsson is coming up next on Starting before one.
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Sunday 4-1, we're writing from the 90s. Sound to us, Cabana Boy Jeff hanging out with you. You want to hear something? You can always hit me up on Instagram at Cabana Boy Jeff, and I spell it G-E-O-F-F. It's Justin Bieber.

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It's Cabana Boy Jeff hanging out with you. 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

0: Carol G and Bruno Mars on Star 94.1, we're Friday from the 90s till now. 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Baby shark, doot-doot-doot-doot. Yeah, sorry about that. And a bunch of other fun stuff. All the details at SeaWorldSanDiego.com. 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Taylor Swift is next.
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0: 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Just a heads up for you. So if you missed the movie or just want to see it again, that's going to be out.

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Started the 4-1, we're ready from the 90s till now. Hello, it's Commander Boy Jeff hanging out with you. It is your 2 o'clock fun facts. Did you know that in the 80s, about 80% of moms had hairspray in the bathroom? Now it's only about 30%. Man, I remember that back in the day. It's your 2 o'clock fun fact.

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0: Benson Boone on Star 94.1. We're ready from the 90s till now. We have your tickets to SeaWorld's Spooktacular. It's not really spooky. It's for the kids. You get to go to the plays and trick-or-treating with the kids. They even have the baby shark little play thing. All the details, SeaWorldSanDiego.com. And your free tickets this morning with Jesse and Tati in the morning and Delana in the afternoon. Teddy Swims is coming up next.
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Nelly Kelly. Started the 4-1 Wolf Friday from the 90s till now. So football kicks off on Wednesday of next week, NFL football. Then you got your Thursday game, which is overseas. Then you have, of course, Sunday games. Then Monday nights is the Broncos and the Chiefs. So we'll have to wait that long to see if Taylor Swift is at Travis Kelce's game, which she probably will be.

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How would you like to be out there? 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It's expensive. And we have $1,000 that could help you out. 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

0: 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Olivia Dean and Bruno Mars coming up next.
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It's Commander Boy Jeff, and these are 4 o'clock fun fact. 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

0: Star 94, one more running from the 90s till now. It's Cabana Boy Jeff hanging out with you. 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

0: Good morning.
1: Hi. We made it. We're here.
0: First bell of the day.
1: First. what did you order? A burger and fries?
0: Oh, my God. Spam, pick it up. What was that?
1: Thank
0: in Living Color. In Living Color. Tommy Davidson. Do you remember?
1: Yes.
0: And he would hit it with the spatula. Like, greens, pick it up. Oh, man.
1: That's what that bell is.
0: Where can I watch In Living Color? Is that a show that streams somewhere?
1: YouTube.
0: Oh, duh.
1: Come on. YouTube has a whole TV channel. All right. Anyway.
0: Good morning, friends. Yes, Tati and I are loaded full of caffeine, tons of energy. Really? Let's kick off a Wednesday morning.
1: Yeah, and we got some stuff we want to give you so that you and your family can enjoy here in San Diego as the weather starts turning. We'll tell you more about that after this.
0: Yes, the weather and the tickets. Stay there.
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0: listeners that weighed in on that song right there.
1: They said that's the song of the summer. It feels good. They played it in the summertime. It probably makes them think of the beach and this whole entire summer and all the good times. So Bruno Mars, I Just Might.
0: Your 2026 Star 94.1 listener song of the summer. It's Jesse and Tati, yes?
1: I just want you to know, you said Choosin' Texas was the song of the summer, right? Drake said he wants to make a parody for Choosin' Texas.
0: He did? Drake said he's going to do it.
1: That's what I saw.
0: Texas.
1: That's what I heard. Unless I'm listening to the wrong gossip. I don't know.
0: Well, we'll see. I bet you this week, I think we're going to hear more of what the song of the summer was and all that. I think they got it. I think everybody who announces that or gets into that does it before Labor Day. Today, we're going to have some good prizes. SeaWorld Spooktacular. If you want to go get your Halloween action on at SeaWorld, we're going to give you a chance to win tickets at 7:20 and 8:20.
1: And then we do have your tickets for Padres and Yankees as they take on each other this weekend, I believe. So we've got those tickets at 8:00.

0: Star 94.1.
1: Jesse and Tati with you. Good morning.
0: Dude, I saw an interview the other day of Lady Gaga, and someone compared her to Madonna, and she said, no. Do not compare me to Madonna. And they're like, oh, I'm sorry. And she's like, well, you don't have to be sorry, but like, you know, really do your research. And the guy was like, oh. And she goes, look, I play instruments. I write my own music.
1: Yeah.
0: That me and Madonna are nothing alike in that way. She's a great pop star.
1: Of course. No, she's not taking away from Madonna. She's saying, I'm not a carbon copy of anyone. I'm me.
0: Don't
1: make me a comparison of someone else.
0: I love Lady Gaga. Good for her.
1: I love that she said that.
0: Might have to make that one a trivia question later on this morning. We'll see.
1: Yeah, we'll see. Maybe. Hang out with us 7 and 8 o'clock. That's when we do the trivia battle.
0: And the 7 o'clock version will have the Teddy Swims tickets. Here's his latest song, Mr. Know-It-All.

0: Star 94.1, thank you, thank you. Yes. Good morning.
1: Let's get into this. It's Jesse and Tati.
0: All right, it's about that time, guys. It's time for the trivia battle.
1: Kenya, excuse me, Daniel's on the phone in San Marcos. What's up, Daniel? Good morning.
2: Hey, good morning.
0: Good morning, Daniel. All right, you're going to be playing someone in South Bay, Chula Vista. Brenda, good morning.
3: Good morning.
1: You ready to play this game, Brenda?
3: Yes, I am.
1: Okay, perfect. Padres Yankees tickets up for grabs. Tati, who do you want to ask your questions to?
0: Daniel in San Marcos.
1: Okay, I'll take you on, Brenda. Good luck, everybody. The trivia battle starts right now.
0: All right, Daniel, I'm looking at some headlines and I'm seeing that comedian Mike Epps returned to the place where he first had his first job. And when I say job, I'm talking about a fast food chain. He did this for charity. What drive-through was he working? Is it A, McDonald's, or B, Burger King?
2: McDonald's.
4: Oh, yeah.
0: Nice job.
1: We're on the board, Daniel. All right, Brenda, let's see how you can do with your first question. Jennifer Aniston's boyfriend says they do what to get through arguments? Is it A, ask ChatGPT for advice, or B, meditate?
3: B, meditate.
4: Oh, yeah.
0: Okay. I like that.
1: No one has any faith that Jennifer Aniston's using technology for her relationship. Okay.
0: Meditating is good. You need that. All right, Daniel.
1: Everybody's got a point on the board, by the way, going into round two.
0: All right, the New York Yankees. When was the last time they were a World Series champion? Was that A, 2009, or B, 2000?
2: 2000.
1: No.
0: They both those years, they got the World Series championship, but 2009 was the last time.
1: All right, Brenda and Chula Vista, if you get this next question right, you win the trivia battle and the Padres-Yankees tickets. If not, you two are going to the tiebreaker round. Here's your question. Brenda, a massive 24-story arena and housing project in the sports arena area just got cleared. Another big hurdle this week. It's getting closer. What's that whole thing going to be called? Is it A, Midway Rising, or B, Bayfront Landing?
3: Landing?
1: Good answer. No, it's actually Midway Rising.
0: All right, well, let's get into the tiebreaker round. Your name is your buzzer.
5: All right, Daniel and Brenda, do me a favor. Answer this question pretty quick, okay? There's good news. San Diego County overdose deaths fell again in 2025. By how much percent?
3: 25%.
0: Oh, your name is your buzzer. That was Brenda, I'm going to assume, in Chula Vista. She said 25%. Daniel, what you got?
2: 50%.
5: Oh, my goodness, I wish. It's actually 11%, so Brenda was the closest without going over.
3: Yay! Brenda!
1: You did it, Brenda! Hold on, Daniel. I'm going to put you on hold. These are big tickets. We'll invite you back to play tomorrow, but you're going to the Yankee
0: Park. That's right. This is the highly anticipated weekend series against the New York Yankees this weekend, September 4th through 6th. You can make your Labor Day plans. And they have so many great promotions that they're doing. $5 pregame drinks at the Party in the Park and family-friendly fun on Sundays with Kid Fest.
1: The Padres are pushing for that postseason, so you'll want to be there for the electric atmosphere. Mm-hmm. If you want to get those tickets right now, go to padres.com/tickets. Have so much fun, Brenda.
3: Thank you so much.
0: Thank you. You know Brenda got a baby, right?
1: Does he? Does she? Or is that the song? That's the song.
3: We love Tupac.
0: That's right. Oh. Yeah, you do. Hey, we've got SeaWorld Spooktacular tickets on the way. It's a family 4-pack. Stay here.
1: Guys, too early on the Tupac news.
0: No,
1: you hear
0: it's
1: there's
0: not.
1: Tupac news, right? There's like Tupac news.
0: No, not too early for Tupac.
3: There is.
5: 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He's been dead for a long time. What do you mean?
1: That's right, producer Becky Mintz. But as of yesterday, it's official.
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0: That is Pink on Star 94.1. And coming up next, we've got Tati's Two Cents. You okay over there, Tati?
1: No, yeah. No, I'm good. I'm okay.
0: Okay.
1: I'll be okay. Well, your support is always appreciated, Jesse. Thank you,
0: you
1: for
0: know
1: asking.
0: I will support you. And that's what it's all about. Coming up next, Tati's Two Cents is based on her real life and healing journey, not facts, just her truth. With that said,
1: I'm not mad, okay? I always have to say that because my husband's like, are you mad or are you just passionate?
0: Yes.
1: I'm like, I'm passionate, bro. This isn't anger, it's passion.
0: Support your friends. I know where you're going. We'll get into Tati's Two Cents next.

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1: Jesse and Tati here with you.
2: It's Tati's Two Cents. What do you want to talk about today, Tati?
1: I saw a meme recently, and I don't like it. I don't like when a meme validates a thought that I had that isn't a positive thought. And it said something like, when they finally see you doing good or happy or successful, they want to bring up what you were doing in 2007. And I'm like, I've said this to you before, Jesse, where it's like sometimes people want you to dim yourself or they want to bring up the old you because the new you, they don't know the new you. Mm. They knew you back then when you were doing all kind of crazy stuff, when your headline was, oh, did you see who he had a kid with? Or did you see what she did with so-and-so? Do you remember when she used to do that? And it's like, come on, guys, let's grow up here. Let's all grow. We're all entering different phases of our lives.
2: Totally.
1: But one of those things is how you publicly and privately support someone, right? If you're someone who's always bringing up someone's past, then of course you're not going to be on their Instagram or their, you know what I mean, any of their public platforms supporting them. And my thing is, come on, if you're friends and you want to know about someone's life and, oh, I want to catch up and check in and you want to know all the itty bitties and the little things about their lives, why don't you support them publicly and not just privately? Don't let me be your dirty little secret. Why I gotta be your dirty little secret? Let everybody know that you support me. Let everybody know that you.
2: How do you do that?
1: Well, you show up on their public platforms. You, make the preset. You're my friend. Make your preset *94.1. You're my friend, right? You listen to the show. Like,
2: what's another way?
1: Another way is showing up on the comments. Like yesterday, I posted something and it was pretty hilarious, but I was talking about the death of Pastor's wife, and I was like, who watches on Netflix? I only want people in the comments that have actually watched this show.
2: Love it.
1: Okay. And so I get a FaceTime and love her to death.
2: I get a FaceTime
1: and my girlfriend wants to talk about it on the FaceTime. I'm like, girl, what? Hang up the phone right now.
2: Get in the comments.
1: Like, I need you to put some traction on this post. Like, this is my livelihood. This is my job. This is what I do. If people aren't chiming in to whatever I'm putting out there content wise, then it looks like it's a dud and nobody even talks about it. Everyone's watching that show. You're my friend. Get in the comments. Like the post. Yeah. Share it. Be like, let's talk about this. I've got questions too. This is why I think did it. You know what I mean? It's one of those things where it makes me scratch my head and go, wait, are we friends? Do you support me publicly or what's up? Like,
2: yeah. Is it like, because your job has interesting notoriety. So your friends are supporting you less than the friend that works at the restaurant you guys go and eat at all the time. Yeah. Like, how is that any different?
1: I don't want to just be in your group picture and you tag me. I would like to be in your life. Like, I want to be supported openly and publicly in a way where I know that we're more than just friends. People always say it on Instagram, TikTok, and all these places. They have strangers show up for them more on those platforms than their real life folks, their friends and family. And I get people when they go, well, I'm not on Instagram. I'm not on Facebook. I'm not on TikTok like that. And I go, but you're on. You didn't put your picture there, and you're watching everyone's
2: you're
1: posts.
2: Watching everybody. Everyone has
1: you're
2: a burner page. Come on now.
1: You're on. Just support your friends and family in any way you can. Buy their cupcake business thing that they're starting up. You know, buy a piece of clothing if that's what they're doing. You know, skincare route. If they're doing that, just support them. That's my two cents. Take it or leave
2: it. And it feels like sometimes if you're on social media and a person says to you, "Oh, you look so busy, and you're so busy. You know, you can't call me," or you know, maybe they use what they see of you on social media as a way to say, well, gosh, you're too busy to connect with me. Where have you been? Blah, blah, blah. But I, you know, you seem so busy. In a way, it feels like, why don't you talk to me on social media? If I'm on social media and I'm doing things, we can talk to each other and communicate through there. Do I have to call you? Does me looking like I have time to call you on my Instagram lend to I actually need to call you? I don't know.
1: Maybe that's it. Maybe my friend just wanted to stop down and have a conversation. I took it all the wrong way.
2: I guess it could be that too.
1: I'm going to see her this weekend though, because I don't think it's that.
2: That's Tati's Two Cents, friends.
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1: It's Jesse and Tati also on Star 94.1. Becky Mitz and her feed.
2: All right.
0: Oops, sorry, your mic's not on. That's my bad.
2: All right, so I'm going to give you an idea and you guess. What celebrity do you think would be the anti-Cupid?
1: Anti-Cupid. So that would be somebody who doesn't believe in love, doesn't want to be in a relationship.
2: No, not necessarily that. Like, if you know how Cupid, if you run into Cupid, he shoots you with an arrow and you fall in love? Think the opposite. Like, you fall out of love when you see them.
1: Oh, you fall out of love with the artist. Huh.
2: I want you to ponder that. And I have to tell you a very funny series that is happening on TikTok that nobody's talking about, and I don't know why.
0: Oh, okay. I love finding out what's on Becky Mitz's feed. That's perfect. We'll get into that coming up after 6:00.

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1: It's Jesse and Tati here with you and Becky Mintz. What's happening on your feed?
2: You know, I would never want to laugh at anybody who goes through multiple breakups, but there is a series on TikTok, and this girl is dead serious too, where she says she's traveled with her boyfriends around the world, and she's run into this celebrity in particular at different areas of the world. Every time she's run into this celebrity, she has broken up with that boyfriend afterwards 3 times.
1: Dang. Is it Leonardo DiCaprio?
2: No, it's a good guess. Do you want to guess before I reveal who it is?
1: Jesse does.
0: Yes. Austin Mahone.
2: No, it's not Austin Mahone. Okay. But you guys are right about, maybe I mentioned that it was a man, but it is a man, and it's none other than Nicolas Cage.
1: Oh, man.
2: Nice. She's run into Nicolas Cage on 3 different occasions around the world, and every boyfriend she's been with, when she runs into Nicolas Cage, she's broken up with.
1: She's dumped them, or they dumped her?
2: I don't know who dumped who, but that's, they've broken up every time.
1: And so she feels like he's like a bad luck charm every time she sees him?
2: Yeah, he's the anti-Cupid. He's doing the opposite of making people fall in love.
1: Interesting.
0: Dude, I love it, because I have heard so many weird stories about people bumping into Nicolas Cage in travel scenarios that this is, I've never heard this direction right here.
2: And she's dead serious too. That's the best part about the series to me, is she's she's dead serious about talking about her encounters with Nicolas Cage.
0: I can imagine myself rolling my little suitcase up with my wife, we're pulling into the lobby, and Nicolas Cage sitting there in the thing, and be like, oh fun, Nicolas Cage is here. But then it's just like a nightmare, and just something happens.
2: If I see Nicolas Cage,
0: that's interesting,
2: I'm going the opposite direction.
1: I wonder if he'll comment on the post. I would love to see that, for him to say something.
2: I would too, because it is so funny. And she is, oh my God, it's so funny.
1: And you said she's a celebrity, or she's just a normal person?
2: She's just a normal person. She's run into him 3 different times around the world, and every time she sees him, her and her boyfriend break up, and someone said, have you considered Nicolas Cage is actually your soulmate?
1: Hey, see, the universe is trying to say something.
0: Wow. That was not going to show up on my feed. Thank you, Becky Mintz.
1: Mine either. Thank you. And thank you to SDCCU.
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0: Not the name of a Chevrolet van, just to let you guys know. The Aerosmith.
1: Does that feel like it sounds like a...
0: The other day, Aerosmith was on. My daughter, Savannah, who's 24, was kind of like, what is this? And I'm like, it's Aerosmith. And she's like, sounds like the name of a car. I'm like, ew.
1: Oh, interesting.
0: Okay, wait, Savannah, it's like...
1: I had a whole conversation about Aerosmith on my walk the other day with one of the coworkers. We were doing laps, and she said, I'm going to go watch this Aerosmith cover band. And she goes, they better be good, because if they are not, I'm walking out of there. And I said, as you should, because that is one of the most epic bands to do it.
0: Yeah, that's my point.
1: And I feel like that was our era, Jesse, you and I, that was our era Rolling Stones.
0: Like, it's true. It's true, because it's like anything they made, it didn't matter what genre. It always ended up top 40, like a top hit. I mean, like their music, which is rock and roll, wasn't necessarily considered that. But they were also, if you remember, Tati, whenever a good movie was coming out and you heard there was going to be an Aerosmith song in it, you were like, oh, hell yeah.
1: Gotta go.
0: Hell yeah.
1: Support it. Yes. So I hear that. It does maybe kind of sound like a make of a car, but I get that.
0: Yeah. The Chevrolet Aerosmith with dual airbags and a 4.8 liter
1: engine. Why can't
0: it
1: be a Lexus Aerosmith?
0: You're right. I'm a Chevy guy. Maybe that's All right. We got to tell you what we're giving away on Star 94.1 next. This is Benny Blanco now with Khalid and Halsey.
2: When I was young, I fell in love.

0: Can you do that? Hey, Jesse.
1: Yes.
0: It's Jesse and Tati on Star 94.1. Remember yesterday's hack where you said that your battery was about to die? Can you use that in text messages?
1: Like, if someone texts you something you don't want to get texted, can you say, sorry, I can't text you back. My phone is about to die. Hell yeah, you can.
0: You can?
1: That'll work.
0: Okay. All right. I just wondered because it works in conversation. So I wondered if it works in text.
1: Well, speaking of my hack, I have a new hack coming up here, and it is going to be how to properly communicate with your husband. And it is going to make you laugh, Tati.
0: Oh, no. You're my phone's about to die.
1: You're going to want to be here for it. That's coming up. And you're going to want to be here this morning because we have a lot of good tickets. And we're going to start at 7:20 with SeaWorld Spooktacular tickets.
0: Yeah. And then we'll do that again at 8:20. And then at 7 a.m. for our trivia battle, we'll do Teddy Swims tickets. And then the 8 a.m. trivia battle, how about Padres tickets?
1: Yeah, we have a lot of good tickets today. And then we're going to send you to Vegas. If you didn't hear, the iHeartRadio Music Festival at this point is like 2 weeks away. Our very own Becky Mitz will be on location. Make sure you're following Becky Mitz on Instagram or Star 94.1 FM for all the coverage. 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
0: All right. Be here for Jesse's hack. It's coming up next. He's going to make our life easier.
1: And I'm going to teach you how to talk to your husband. Stay there.
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1: Jesse and Tati with you. Good morning.
0: My hack next. Oh, I cannot wait to see. Actually, here's the exercise we're going to do, Tati. You're not allowed to laugh when I tell you this hack coming up next on how to talk to your husband.
1: Okay. Don't make me laugh then.
0: Do not crack a smile.
1: Don't
0: make
1: me laugh.
0: I want you to take in the information. I want it to not be funny. I want it to be...
1: You want it to be super serious?
0: Useful and serious.
1: Thankfully for you, I am half serious on a daily basis.
0: All right, let's see if you can hold. Let's see if you can keep your composure. Coming up next, a Jesse's hack, how to talk to your husband.
2: Let's get it started in here.

0: You remember that? The girl's like, you ever want to stop a guy? Just call him Big Dog. He can't even like, oh, he can't move forward. It's just so like, yeah, thanks. That's right, Big Dog.
1: That's not today's hack, Tati. Good try. Good try. Okay. We'll I know what you're talking about. We shared that hack a long time ago.
0: Okay, it's Star 94.1, Jesse and Tati. What hack do you have so that I can talk to my husband, Jesse?
1: Listen to this. You know I wish that I had Jesse's hack. I was on Reddit and they were doing life hacks, and someone gave an unhinged married people life hack, and I don't even know if this is unhinged, but listen to this. This woman says, when we were expecting a baby, I read a parenting book on gentle parenting. There was a chapter about how to communicate with a toddler, get them to express their feelings, get their point of view, set boundaries, get them to do what you want, etc. I luckily was able to use those techniques on my husband, and it works very well.
0: I swear, Jesse, when we were in commercials just a little earlier, I said, oh, he doesn't want me to talk to him like a child. I said that, and you said nothing to not give this away.
1: You already mentioned this morning that you would love to use a hack like this if there was one, and there is one.
0: Okay.
1: There is one.
0: All right.
1: It doesn't say what parenting book this woman used. She just said it was a parenting book about gentle parenting, and it did teach her how to talk to her husband as well. That All is right. today's hack. You're not laughing, but you're trying hard to hold it in.
0: I am holding it in, actually. I'm holding it in, actually. Why can't I find a hack like that? Now I can laugh because you played that. I'm good. What if your wife does this, though? How are you going to feel? If it gets the move.
1: Man, if we're communicating better, hell yeah.
0: Okay, let's go.
1: Your hack today was brought to you by Bill Howe because they know how to communicate.

0: tell you why I have to stop watching my new favorite TV show because there's one little tiny thing in the show that bugs me, and it's just too much. Your mic's low.
1: Is it a thing or is it a person?
0: It's not a person or like a personality or anything like that in the show. It's something that happens in the show, and it happens so often that I'm like, I don't think I can watch this anymore, even though it's my favorite show of all time. And it's a Disney show, pardon me.
1: Please share after Bruno Mars.
0: We'll do that on Star 94.1. For just a

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2: Jesse and Tati with you. Good morning, and thank you for letting us ride with you. Jesse, what's the TV show that's bothering you so much?
1: Well, there's this cute show on Disney Plus called Lion.
2: I've heard of it.
1: It's like a real documentary style. It's narrated by someone with an incredible voice. It's all the good stuff, but it's kind of... That's a little baby lion right there.
2: Oh, that's a cub.
1: I'm playing you the theme song from Lion. Oh. They kind of tee it up to be like the Lion King. They're following this one group of baby lions, and they're saying that this one of them is going to eventually be the king of the jungle or wherever they're at or whatever.
2: Okay.
1: And so it's like a reality show documentary. So he's following this cute little lion, and everyone tried to eat him. Because everyone is. He's a baby lion. He's food for all these different animals. And his moms and his aunts and aunties are fighting off everybody because he has like 10 aunts and they just like huddle around him and keep him safe.
2: It's a real life Lion King.
1: I'm telling you.
2: I love it.
1: It's one of the coolest ideas I've ever seen for a TV show. But the dang flies on their face.
2: What about it?
1: Have you ever seen like videos of lions or animals out in the wild and the flies are all over their face?
2: Yeah.
1: Sure. I can't do it. I can't do it anymore.
2: You can't do what?
1: I can't watch the show anymore.
2: Because of the flies on the animals' faces? I know what you mean. You want to swat it off for them.
1: Yes. I want them to be bothered by them. I just want them to be like, that's on my lip. They don't do anything. They're unbothered by 100 flies on their face. And I'm like sitting on the couch, like crawling out of my skin because they can't even, they don't even notice it.
2: I don't think they even care.
1: I don't think they care.
2: It's not about even notice. They don't care. It's just not even a non-factor. It's part of their environment, Jesse. It's like sometimes when San Diego, it rains and everyone loses their mind.
1: Yes.
2: It's just part of
1: it's the environment. It's something they're used to. Totally.
2: It's going to happen. They're very used to it.
1: Well, I'm so not used to it. My wife and my son and I were on Sunday. We were in the living room, all three standing, chasing one fly. That is how... I cannot relate to the lions on the TV show Lion. I can't.
2: Your whole family is like my cat. My cat will not let a fly live its life in my home.
1: Well,
2: it's hilarious.
1: Can anybody send me the link to Lion, the show on Disney Plus, with the AI version where they've AI'd the flies out?
2: Please do not AI anything.
1: Okay, never mind.
2: Like what?
1: Never mind. Are you watching that show? Let us know.

0: Please play The Time of My Life by Benson Boone. I can't understand why you play songs like Risk It All and Hello and other songs of a similar style, which I think is similar to The Time of My Life, but you guys don't play that. It's such a beautiful song, and he's such an awesome singer. Please play it more. Thank you.
1: If All Benson right. Boone doesn't go to this woman
2: yeah.
1: and say thank you very much personally, then that's my problem.
2: Ma'am, I hope you go to the Benson Boone concert and don't see the show. I hope you wait out by the tour bus and he comes out and does his little show that he does. He does the flips right by his bus for his fans. I hope you get that.
1: He was here 2 weeks ago. He just came.
2: Okay, well, I'm gonna noodle on that, as one of my old bosses used to say. I'm gonna noodle on that suggestion right there for the Benson Boone song. Tati, will you tell us what's coming up in your top stories next?
1: Well, you know, I love it when celebrities get together and they get really intimate with each other and they share those intimate details with all of us.
2: Yes, yes.
1: And there's a new movie coming out. It's a sequel to a movie that like dropped 30 years ago. And I love these two so much. We're going to talk about that. And why you got a text message at lunchtime from SDG&E. Did you get that? Did you get an email?
2: I might have. I just don't check my stuff.
1: This is true. I'll tell you why you got that.
2: I'll check while we play this Benson Boone song.
1: It's not a scam.
2: Okay, no. We'll find out in top stores next. Oh, you know, my bad. I hit Sam Smith.
1: Oh.
2: This kind of sounds like Benson Boone, though. Same vibe, though, just like she was saying.
1: Sure, maybe.
2: Similar vibe.
1: Sure, maybe.
3: True. I'm not

0: just about 7 o'clock in the morning, and you're going to win some SeaWorld Spooktacular tickets in about 20 minutes. Tati, let's get your top stories going.
1: All right, let's do that. I'm looking at the high temperatures for today, 87 in Ramona, 77 in Chula Vista, 79 in San Diego, and Poway, 84 Escondido. Same thing. So it looks like it's going to be a nice, comfy week for us before they say that tropical storm Marie affects us here in SoCal for Labor Day weekend. I do want to say, though, they're saying the surf's going to be up. So
0: I'll shred the gnar. That's fine.
1: You know what I mean? Go get your car, open up the tailgate or the trunk, and go sit in the back and watch the surfers shred the gnar, right, yeah. Jesse?
0: Yep.
1: Shred the gnar.
0: Exactly.
1: Exactly. I hate this headline, but I'm going to have to read it out loud because, well,
0: yeah, irony. That's what you do. Top stories.
1: Yeah. Rich Dad, Poor Dad, self-help author Robert Kiyosaki is $1.2 billion in debt, guys. I'm just going to leave that there.
2: Thank you for reading that. I love those kind of headlines. I don't know why. It's funny.
1: It's hard. Sandra Bullock jokes her and Nicole Kidman are back together, obviously, and they are, you know, dropping Practical Magic 2 real soon for us here, I believe.
0: A couple weekends or something.
1: Right? A couple weekends, yeah. And I love that they still have a really close friendship. And when asked, you know, what's been happening with you guys, like, what's the same? Quote, our boobs. End quote, is what Sandra Bullock said. They're still in the same place. That's what she said. I'm not even embellishing or making or trying to. That's exactly what they said. And I just love that these two can have a sense of humor and get into this movie, because this is one of my favorite movies ever, if you don't know. Practical Magic. Such a good movie. Two witch sisters. One obviously has bad picker. The other one's a little better at her spells. They help each other out. It's great.
2: Oh, they kind of even each other out. Their chaos or whatever.
1: Yes. And then they show them as kids. And
2: how do you feel about that statement, though, that the big win for them is that their boobs are at the exact same spot as they were years ago? Is that like a big win for a woman or something?
1: I will say this. I think the more bitter women way back in the day were louder than the others, because they would always talk about how it's going to be at your belly button at a certain age. And if Sandra Bullock and Nicole Kidman can be everyone's inspiration, that maybe they won't. And it doesn't even, it's fine.
2: It's fine. Nothing moved.
1: Guys, no need to scare us.
2: I love that that's the quote coming from their interviews right now.
1: All right. Those are your top stories brought to you by SDCCU.
0: We got to play the trivia battle, and up for grabs going to be some tickets for Teddy Swims. We'll do that here in just a couple minutes.
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0: Let's get two people on the phone right now who would like to play some trivia, Tati.
1: All right, 866-570-1941. It's star 94.1.
0: Yes, anyone can play too. Yeah. Kids, parents, co-workers.
1: Yeah, whoever.
0: Lyft drivers.
1: But we do need two players on the phone, and this is to win Teddy Swims tickets.
0: You could even be a person impersonating the 49ers wide receiver.
1: Oh, okay. Yeah.
0: For love.
1: Yeah, if you're not...
0: You can be one of those.
1: If you're not already in jail for
0: fraud. Oh, that's right. If you haven't gotten caught up.
1: Yeah, because I don't know if you could be on the phone for that long at jail.
0: Yeah, good call. He's going to get a little time. It's fine.
1: All right. 866-570-1941.
0: And I didn't mention the Teddy Swims tickets are up for grabs for this round of the trivia battle. You win a pair. Let's do it next.

0: That's Miley Cyrus on Star 94.1.
1: It's Jesse and Tati with you, and yes, it's about that time. By the way, her name is Miley. Wait, drop the Cyrus.
0: Did I say Cyrus? Because I'd like to apologize, because yeah, it is just Miley now. Didn't you report that yesterday?
1: Yes.
0: Hey, I'll never say it again.
1: Yeah, right.
0: You're right. I'll need four more reminders, but then I'll lock in.
1: You're good.
0: Let's say hi to Laurel, who's in La Mesa right now. What's up, Laurel? Yeller?
2: Hi. Oh,
1: hi.
2: No. Yeah.
1: Hi. Hello. Hello. And then we have Laurel, you're in La Mesa, and we have Summer, who's in Ramona, who's going to take you on. Summer, you ready to take on Laurel?
2: I'm ready.
1: All right.
0: Did you just clank two pans together? Are you making macaroni and cheese? What are you doing?
1: Boom. She did it like LeBron did the powder. She did two pans and she's ready to go.
0: Oh, is that what it is? Her little LeBron powder. Okay, well, she's driving, so hopefully you're paying attention to the roads, Summer. Let's get you a chance to win these Teddy Swims tickets. Tati, who do you want to take on, Laurel or Summer?
1: I'll ask Laurel questions.
0: Okay, Summer, I'll take you on. Let's go, guys. Trivia battle starts right now.
1: All right, Laurel, I said that SDG&E sent out text messages. They sent out emails. They even made phone calls yesterday, and it wasn't a scam. It was to test their emergency system. What number did the text message come from? Is it A, 69191, or is it B, 73434? That question's for Laurel.
2: The first one.
1: All right.
0: A?
1: A, 69191. That was not. Nope.
0: Oh, okay. Let's see what you can do, Summer. It looks like Taylor Swift and Travis Kelce have revealed the name of their new dog. What's the name? Is it A, Garth, or B, Wendy?
2: B, Wendy.
1: Oh, yeah.
0: That's right. That's a name for producer Becky Mitz right there, who only likes, what is it, older white women names for your cars? Isn't that
3: love
0: what you
3: it,
0: said?
3: Love it, Bernadette. Also, it's rumored to be Wendy. We don't know that yet.
0: rumored to be Wendy. Taylor's dog? Okay, that's the rumor. All right, let's get into round number two. Summer has a point on the board. Laurel, you need this to stay in the game.
1: All right, Laurel, it looks like a pod of whales. It looks like Eastern Tropical Pacific orcas were spotted 7 miles off the coastline. How many were in that pod? Is it A, 9, or B, 12?
2: 12.
1: Nice job.
0: She knows her pods.
1: Okay.
0: Okay, Summer, if you get this next one right, you win the trivia battle. We're sending you to Teddy Swims. If not, you guys are going to the tiebreaker round. The Padres are going to be opening up a series this weekend. Everybody is all in on this team coming to town. Who is it? Is it Padres versus A, the Yankees, or Padres versus B, the Boston Red Sox?
2: A, Yankees.
1: Oh, yeah.
0: And that makes you today's
1: winner.
0: Okay. Summer in Ramona. Stand by, Laura.
1: Summer is not over.
0: That's you. We're going to invite you back to play again. I love what you did there, Tati.
1: Yeah.
0: You're right. Summer is not over.
1: Not over. She's got the Teddy Swims tickets. Enjoy yourself at Teddy Swims November 13th, okay? Wait, 13th?
2: Thank you.
1: You're welcome.
0: Bye, Summer. See ya. Do you want to shout anyone out, Summer? If you win the trivia battle, you also get to shout anyone out, including your business.
2: Yeah, I just wanted to say hi to my husband and my son, Matthew, and I'm headed to work in Poway right now.
0: Okay.
1: All right, Poway.
0: And you got your tickets.
1: Summer's coming to Poway.
0: Summer's coming to Poway.
1: And by the way, if you were playing the trivia battle and you want to win some prizes too, SeaWorld Spooktacular Passes, we actually have that for you at 720 right now. Let's check traffic with Becky Mitz.
3: 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All right, if you are a commuter and you're coming down south to San Diego, there is a vehicle fire. The three right lanes are blocked on the 5 southbound near San Clemente. So if you're commuting, just know it's causing a slowdown. Also, there's an accident in Temecula in the right shoulder on the 15 southbound at 79th South and Temecula Parkway. There's also an accident in the center divider in La Mesa on the 125 northbound and an accident in the right shoulder on the...
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0: Let's give away 4 tickets to SeaWorld's Spooktacular, where the dolphins serve you margaritas. That's not confirmed.
1: Yeah, I don't know.
0: I don't know, though.
1: I think you're thinking like orange and purple margaritas and all that. But I don't know if they do that.
0: They do deck out SeaWorld, though, for Halloween.
1: And Baby Shark Halloween Show. They got one of those, too. And of
0: That's
1: course,
0: a new thing, right?
1: Yeah, and of course, your favorite, Jesse, Pirates.
0: Yes.
1: My favorite, Nice Mermaids. Not the ones that are going to sing you into a spell and then like take everything from you.
0: Don't watch The Odyssey. That movie will change your mind with these dang mermaids. I'm staying away from the mermaids.
1: Caller 9 so you can go to SeaWorld Spooktacular right now. 866-570-1941.
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0: You gotta watch that Travis Barker documentary on Hulu if you haven't caught that yet. It is probably one of the best documentaries on a celebrity of 2026.
1: Oh yeah, you need to stop adding things to my list.
0: Oh, remember we talked about that the other day.
1: So we many always, things.
0: We always
1: to
0: say
1: watch.
0: That to our friends. Oh, I'll put that on my list, and we're never watching our list.
1: Nah, I saw something about Blink-182, Green Day, and Rancid made like some super group and performed together. And I don't even know if that's confirmed.
0: So. No, that's kind of cool. I'm about to look that up right now. You hear anything about that, Manny? That's a super collaboration right there.
2: Yeah, it's exciting.
0: Yeah.
2: I'm more excited about those margarita served by dolphins, though.
1: See? Yeah. No, Manny, listen.
0: He's focused on all the right things.
1: Curb your expectation because Jesse will hype things up in a weird way like that. I don't think the sharks are doing it, but...
0: I didn't say sharks. I did say dolphins, to be fair.
1: Whatever. But... Dolphins. The dolphins are not... It doesn't matter. The seals aren't... Seymour's not even doing it.
0: Manny, either way, you'll get 4 tickets to the world and you'll see it all, whatever they're doing. All right?
2: Thank you so much.
1: Thank you.
0: What
1: Thanks
0: you doing this
1: listening.
0: Morning, bud? Give us a little insight. What you doing in Otay Mesa?
2: I live in Otay Mesa, but I'm driving to work in La Mesa.
0: Oh, love it.
1: You kept it in the Mesas. I get it.
0: You kept it in the Mesas. All right, bud. Take it easy, Manny. Thanks for listening to our show.
1: All right.
0: A lot of people had reaction to producer Becky Mitz and her her tale of growing up in a household where the air conditioner was only used as a super special occasion
1: yes.
0: appliance.
1: It's what I'm doing to my kids. I'm traumatizing them. Just like
0: no, that's how Becky explained it. It was trauma. We'll get more into that because a lot of people had stuff to say about that. That's coming up.

0: enough for our air conditioners to take a little bit of a break, guys.
1: That's it.
2: Hey, good morning, Jesse, Toddy, and Becky. This is Michelle listening in from Oceanside. That last comment you guys said, are you running your AC from your childhood trauma? Yes, I totally think that that is totally something because growing up, I sweated. They never ran the AC. It was awful. So now, even living by the beach, when it's humid, dude, I've had that thing running for like a month now. Thank you. Have a great day.
3: A month.
0: I love it. I love the thought of like how people look at running their air conditioner.
3: It sounds so extreme. It sounds so like if you didn't have it at all and you sweated like how you said, Jesse,
0: yeah.
3: You said 3 weeks and I was blown away by that. She said she's been running for a whole month.
0: Crazy. Well,
3: if you got a little taste like Becky Mitz and I got, just a
0: little taste. I was going to say.
3: We could be a little more frugal about it.
0: All right. We'll talk more about running your air conditioner after Wiz Khalifa.
4: It's been.

0: 94.1.
1: Jesse and Tati with you. Good morning.
0: Becky Mintz, really quick, after our conversation yesterday about your air conditioner and you really struggle when you put it on or how long to put it on. This is all stem from growing up and your parents being, you know, kind of stingy with the air conditioner.
2: Oh, not my parents. My grandparents. Love them.
0: It was your grandparents.
2: Yeah,
0: that's
2: we would
0: right.
2: stay over their house a lot in this, like, you know, in the summertime if my parents were traveling or whatever.
0: Yeah.
2: And then in the evening, in the summertime, they would not turn it on.
0: I remember that. I don't
2: my
0: know
2: brother
0: I
2: and I were just sweating all night, not sleeping.
0: Okay, so how are we doing after yesterday's talk? Did you run the air conditioner yesterday? Did you run it last night?
2: I did not. I didn't feel like I needed to.
0: She's not there yet, Tati. We got to get her there. Come on.
1: Well, last night you didn't need to. And even the night before wasn't as bad, so.
2: I will tell you, my house gets hotter. It's way hotter inside my house than it is outside. I don't know why, but it is.
0: Yeah.
1: You don't have one of those window fans that you could just put into your window and then it sucks the air out of your apartment and.
2: No.
0: I'm bringing one of those in for you. I have extra ones. Tati, those are the best.
1: They are the best. They exchange the air. They take the air out of your home and then they push cold air from the outside in.
2: Oh, I got to get one of those.
1: They're the best.
0: I got one for you. Dead serious.
2: It's, okay, great.
0: I have too many of them.
2: Okay, great. I need one. Thank you.
1: Sis, don't worry. We got you, Island Girl.
2: Thank you, Island Girl. Thank you, sis.
0: Trying to help you with your air conditioning anxiety is what this is called. Double A's.
1: Seriously.
2: I'm worried about the electricity bill.
3: Good morning. It's CJ. I'm a dual citizen of California and Arizona. And in California, I didn't really hear about super cooling, but in Arizona, that's a thing. So during the off peak hours and it's less expensive, you try to get your house as cold as possible. So you might be walking around with jackets or blankets on, but then when it's high cost in San Diego, that's between 4 and 9, you shut it off. Everything is off except like a fan. So
0: we don't really do that, but I hear people say that. And I actually want to do that. Because I know, I mean, I could get my house down to probably like 69, 70 in the middle of the day. But when it hits 4 o'clock, hopefully that residual cool would stay.
1: Yeah, I think so. I think it could work.
0: Producer Becky Mintz, you said you're mostly scared about the bill, though, right?
2: I am scared about the electricity bill. Do you know my air conditioner is on right now? 62. That's how cold I want it to be, and it never gets there.
0: It will never get there. It's fighting.
1: I set mine to like 78.
2: No, I want to be frozen.
0: You set your... Why even turn it on? 78?
1: Because it's like 100 degrees. What do you mean, why even turn it on?
0: No, I guess you're right. 78?
1: 62? Why don't you just move to Seattle? I mean, I don't understand, guys. Listen, what are we doing here?
0: Well, hold on a second. You said your husband...
1: Are we trying to be in an icebox?
0: Your husband... Yes. No. Your husband sent you something. You said he sent you something yesterday. What did he say?
1: He sent it to the family chat because he wanted whoever left the patio door open while the AC was on to know how much we were paying for electricity. And it said upward to $500-something.
0: Oh, my gosh. Wait, someone left the on with the patio open?
1: Somebody opened the patio door so that the cat can go out and use litter and didn't wait for it to be done and bring the cat back in.
0: How many hours? And no one was home?
1: Who knows? He said he got home and the AC was still on. And I was like, I don't know why the AC was on at 6-something because I believe in what CJ says. By the time it's like 4 o'clock, turn it off. It doesn't matter. The house is cooled enough. And yes, at 78, cooled enough.
0: First of all, that's not cool enough, but...
1: I need an AC expert to call in and say that's cool enough.
0: I actually like that. I should get my friends over at Bill Howe on the phone. Is anyone in that world right now want to call and tell us what's 78 in the home? Is that even cool?
1: And Becky, 62? When was it ever 62 in Hawaii?
2: It never is.
1: But exactly.
2: I just want my house to be as cold as possible. Trust me, it never gets that cold. I don't know if my AC isn't working right. I know Mr. Becky was trying to like figure out like he was like, is the fan blowing this way or that way? I'm like, bro, I don't know. 62. Yeah.
0: Well, you know what the funny part is? In 2 weeks, we won't even remember this conversation.
1: Well, exactly.
0: We'll be like, remember we were talking about how it was so hot and should I run my air conditioner? Now it's beautiful for the rest of the year.
1: All right, guys.
0: Weather.
1: I'm glad we could talk about it. You can always activate the Red Talkback mic on the free iHeartRadio app if you want to join in the conversation. Becky Mintz, what's going on with our San Diego freeways?
2: It's nice and cool, I suppose.
0: Oh, yeah. Probably. Is it a cool, crisp 78? Oh, I don't know.
2: This report is sponsored by Mattress Firm. 78 is crazy. There's an accident in the right shoulder in Temecula on the 15 southbound at 79 South and Temecula Parkway. It's stop and go traffic from Marietta. Also an accident in the right shoulder in Bonzo.
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1: It's Jesse and Tati, and still on this AC conversation, because why, guys? We're all going to feel that hit.
2: Good morning. Tati, I just want to say 78 degrees is great. I live in La Mesa. It gets really hot, and we're lucky when we can cool our house to 78 degrees. It's a stark contrast from outside to inside. So I'm with you all the way, Tati.
0: Man.
1: Thanks, Jamie.
0: It really is true, but
1: I like to exist in my crazy alone, so when anybody validates it, I'm like, oh, what? I'm not so
0: crazy.
1: You're
0: probably never in your crazy alone. Everybody feels a different way about this, and you probably have a whole gang of people, and you call this the 78 gang listening right now in the car. They're like, layer of sweat.
1: It's the inland gang.
0: Is that what it is?
1: Because in inland, it's very hot outside, so a 78 does feel nice.
0: Next time I come to your house, I am going to test the wind flow through your home, because I happen to feel like you kind of live on a little bit of a hill, and I am in the opposite situation where my house is. There is zero wind coming through because I'm crammed between homes like a cookie cutter. So there's no wind flow.
1: If you have
0: wind flow, that is a completely different story.
1: I do. I open up both back patio doors so that the wind goes through, and I have less square footage in you, so it doesn't take a lot.
0: Anyways.
1: Oh, who's doing better?
0: Anyways, the privilege of Tati on the top of her hill and her forced air. Okay, friends, we'll keep it at 78. Have fun with
1: that. Thanks, Jamie.
0: What do you want to talk about in your top stories next coming up?
1: Oh my gosh, there's so much going on, especially when people show up for celebrities' pets. Like, you guys don't even know this guy personally, but you guys are so bothered by his pet. And I just love it. I think it's really sweet when people kind of be, they send their grief and their condolences to celebrities.
0: Oh, gotcha.
1: Yeah. I'll tell you whose cat went over to the Rainbow Bridge and what everybody did about it.
0: Okay. We'll do

0: It is just about 8 o'clock on Star 94.1. Jesse and Tati in the morning. Let's get right into your top stories, Tati, and then we're playing the trivia battle.
1: All right. They're saying Tropical Storm Marie can bring more high surf to the area for Labor Day weekend. For those that don't know, we got a weekend ahead of us, guys. But if the surf's up and the rain's falling, then I don't know how you're going to do that. Just figure it out. Maybe a 78 degrees won't scare you from coming out and going to the beach. Guys, I'm looking at this headline. It says the jury in the Lindsay Clancy trial said yesterday they were deadlocked, but the judge told them to return for a fifth day of deliberation. Now, if the jury can't reach a verdict, many are asking, well, what's going to happen? Well, the judge could say it's a mistrial, and that would be, it's the same thing as a hung jury. And in that case, I mean, I believe...
0: Start over, or it's,
1: no.
0: It's over, or it's
1: I
0: done?
1: Think it's over. I think she goes free, and she's charged with some heinous crimes. If you've been following along to that Lindsay Clancy case, just know it's fifth day of deliberations is what they're talking about. Jesse, I think yesterday we were talking about the lakes. I think someone said shame is what you could use instead
0: the new
1: of homes
0: for the Great Lakes.
1: Yeah, Lake America, right? Well, MapQuest didn't want to budge on changing the name from Lake Ontario to Lake America, and it happens to be a win for them because people are downloading MapQuest now.
0: Get the hell out of here. No one's downloading MapQuest.
1: Listen here. Listen here. The mapping service says downloads have exploded after it refused to relabel Lake Ontario as Lake America and its maps following President Trump's August 27 order to the Department of the Interior to change the name.
0: You know who else is doing that?
1: Listen.
0: Soup Plantation. And they're coming back.
1: Sweet tomatoes never left.
0: Coming back.
1: And Sweet Tomatoes never left. So, you
0: MapQuest,
1: know.
0: MapQuest, I haven't even heard of MapQuest in like 20 years.
1: You know, to each your own. I'm going to set mine to 78. What's yours?
0: My air conditioning bus 72.
1: See?
0: Depending on where.
1: To okay. each your own.
0: Well,
1: do
0: anyways,
1: you?
0: While you're supporting MapQuest, let me know if you need a rung of paper for you to print out your map directions from your MapQuest.
1: Will
0: Don't
1: do.
0: Forget, that's what we started MapQuest with. That was to print out your instructions.
1: Guys, every
0: place.
1: Day, still got a lot of papers in front
0: Holy
1: of me.
0: Moly.
1: We're still printing things
0: okay,
1: out, guys.
0: Let me know.
1: Those are your top stories brought to you by SDCCU.
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1: All right. 866-570-1941. It's going to be an amazing Labor Day weekend here in San Diego as the Yankees stop on through for a whooping.
0: Yeah, I like the way you put that. You guys are about to get it.
1: Get it.
0: Okay, if you play the trivia battle next, you're going to take on Tati for these tickets. If you beat Tati in trivia, you are going to see Padres Yankees. If she wins, she's putting the tickets back up for someone in the car. So you're rooting for Tati.
1: Tati's Junior's mother.

0: I'm making a spatula parody song. Stand by.
1: I don't know.
0: It's Jesse and Tati on Star 94.1. I'm thinking about it. Tati, welcome to the trivia battle where you're on the hook today, ready to play.
1: Who am I taking on?
0: Misty in El Cajon.
1: Oh, hi, Misty.
2: Hi.
1: Okay, I hope you beat me so you can go to the Padres versus Yankees game. Yeah. If not, I'm playing for the people in the car listening.
0: Yep, that's the thing. Many people around you, Misty, are driving around. They're crossing their fingers for Tati. It's all about you this morning, though. Let's trivia battle. I'm going to ask Misty questions. Producer Becky, do you have some hard questions for Tati?
3: I'll do my best.
0: Okay, yeah, you got to get her.
1: You got this.
3: But she's my friend.
0: I know.
1: Nah, we're all not friends during the trivia battle. Don't worry.
0: And you're very competitive, Becky, so lock in to your competitive side. Thank you. Misty, your first question. In round one of the trivia battle is about Coachella. There are rumors about who's going to be performing in 2027. The name's going around this morning. Who is it? Is it A, Dua Lipa, or B, Kelly Clarkson?
2: Dua Lipa?
1: Nice job.
0: Dang right. You're on the board, Misty. What do you have for Tati, Becky Mintz?
3: Tati, today, 20-year-old Ethan Salas is making his major league debut for the Padres. Where is he at in the lineup? At what number? Is it A, at number 5, or B, at number 6?
1: I'm going to go with 6.
0: Dang it. She's a baseball mom. Why would you ask that question?
3: Well, I didn't know she would know exactly where he was going in the lineup.
0: Trust me, she'd come and be like, you know where my son was in the lineup?
1: Yeah, right? Can you believe it?
3: He's making his debut. I thought that would be a hard question.
1: Can you believe it? He's at number 9.
0: You tried, Beck. It's all good. Okay, get the real hard one for this next one.
1: Well, Tati's Jr. is first on the line, I'm just saying.
0: Oh, Tati's is first? Well,
1: of course I know. I was looking for my son.
0: Jeez, Misty, isn't she an expert? Okay, Misty, here's your next question in round two. You need to get this right. Waymos are here in San Diego. These are the driverless cars. They're kind of like Ubers. What's the next thing coming to San Diego in September? It's another brand of driverless cars. Is it A, Zooks, or B, Vroom?
2: B?
0: No, it's Zooks that are coming to town. Okay. Tati, if you get this right, you're going to beat Misty from El Cajon and give one of our listeners these tickets to Padres Yankees.
1: All right, Misty, I'm rooting for me.
0: Becky Mintz, come on with the question.
3: The newest cast of Dancing with the Stars was just announced. Tati, which early 2000s actress is making her debut on this show? Is it A, Sarah Michelle Gellar, or B, Julia Stiles?
1: Goodness, that's a good question. I don't know. I'll go with the Freddie Prinze's wife, Sarah Michelle Gellar.
0: Good answer.
3: Oh, no, Julia Stiles.
0: Come on. Julia Stiles.
1: But I know what you did last summer, isn't it? No, Cruel Intentions. I don't even know.
0: Well, we're into the tiebreaker round now, friends. We're all tied up. Misty and Tati, your name is your buzzer. One final question. This is closest to the number without going over is how we're going to determine today's winner.
3: Misty and Tati, the Phantom of the Opera is going to be happening this Labor Day weekend. How much do tickets start at?
1: Ooh, dang. Tati.
0: Go ahead.
1: $89.
0: Okay.
1: Jesse's so annoying.
3: Misty?
0: That's my mom and me. All right, what do you got, Misty?
2: $100.
3: Man, Misty, I was rooting for you. Tati, it's $88.
1: I'm going.
3: Gosh. I'm sorry, Misty. I was rooting for you. I tried. I thought it would be a tough one.
2: All right, Misty, went over.
0: You know what?
1: I did.
0: You got to come back and play tomorrow, Misty. You got to give it another
1: come
0: try.
1: Back.
0: That's Padres Yankees tickets. It's worth it. And tomorrow will be 2-star listeners. So, Tati, since you won today and put a win on the board for Rancho Bernardo, you know what to do.
1: The People's Champ is here. 866-570-1941. Looking for caller 9.

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1: Let's give away some tickets for SeaWorld's Spooktacular. It's Star 94.1. I will be going dressed up this year for Halloween as a goth baddie, so you'll see me walking around SeaWorld.
2: I don't know.
1: You don't know what you're going to be?
2: Or I don't
1: you don't know.
2: Know
1: if I should be a goth baddie?
2: I think you should be whatever you want to be, Jesse.
1: Fine. Diarrhea lettuce.
2: Do
1: what
2: it.
1: I'm going to be. I'm just going to be a bag
2: Do
1: of lettuce.
2: It.
1: Well, whatever. Whatever right. you want to dress up as, we'd love to see you at SeaWorld.
2: Yeah, it's Star 94.1, and we've been giving away these tickets as promised. 866-570-1941. That's our number. Lock it in. We're looking for caller 9 to enjoy it with three other folks.
1: And we'll do it again this afternoon. Delana will have more tickets at 2:20 and 4:20, so just make sure you're listening. Call now. Good luck.

0: Okay, we're going to my hometown of Escondido. 22 años up in Escondido. Book family reunions up in Felicita. Mucho DUI checkpoints. Okay, cuidado.
1: Hey.
0: Escondido. Hey. What's up, Karina?
1: Hi, Karina.
2: Good morning.
1: Good morning. Did you love that serenade from your neighborhood guy?
2: Oh, yes. Loved it.
0: All right, good.
1: Well, Karina, we're glad that you were listening. Thank you so much. You and three others are going to get to enjoy SeaWorld San Diego Spooktacular.
2: Yay. Thank you so much.
0: Thanks for listening. Karina, you want to shout anybody out? Where are you at right now? Shout somebody out.
2: I'm actually at work.
0: Okay, well, she would have shouted out her work if she loved her work.
1: Karina's not even her real name.
2: I do love her.

0: 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Holla.
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0: Jesse and Tati with you. Good morning.
1: So are you trolling me with this list we're going to read next? Is this a real thing?
0: No, I'm not trolling you. It's an article.
1: Becky Mitz approve this for, Can we have her make sure this is, there's some scientific evidence behind this before we go?
2: You got it. Because I've always been a scientist. That's what they call me in the streets. Yeah, Becky the Scientist.
1: Becky the Scientist.
3: Becky Mitz is going to look for scientific evidence.
1: Tati, you say you have found the list of names of men / boys that are players.
0: Players. And honestly, parents, you're not going to like this because it's what you named your boys. You did it.
1: Exactly.
0: It's not their fault.
1: So... Start doing some experiments, Becky Mitz. Find out if any of this is true.
2: You got it.
1: I'm just kidding. All right, we'll get into this list of names next.

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1: It's Jesse and Tati with you. Thank you so much for letting us ride with you.
0: Now, give us, Tati, the names of men slash boys that are considered players.
1: Okay. The names are Tyler.
0: I know a couple Tylers are kind of players.
1: Yeah, same. Yeah. My son hangs out with him. Okay. Troy.
0: Troy?
1: Troy. Damien. My daughter's ex is Damien.
0: Okay.
1: Chase.
0: Chase.
1: Oh, so many Chases,
0: I would be so
1: right?
0: scared if my daughter Savannah came home and said she was dating a Chase. I'd be like, oh.
1: Landon.
0: I know some Sweetie Pie Landons, though, that I don't think are. Now, these names are people that are supposed to be players?
1: Yeah, it says ladies connect men who have these names to being attractive, enjoy attention, and are basically quote unquote players.
0: Okay, keep it going.
1: All right. And then there's Dean, which is wild.
0: Dean?
1: To me. Exactly. I thought that one was thrown in there just to make us laugh. And then Nico.
0: Nico. Oh, that's a scary one.
1: Nico. And then Sterling.
0: Yeah.
1: How many Sterlings do you know? But the Sterlings I do know, actually, I know one who's a dancer. So, yeah, attractive, maybe a player, enjoys mm-hmm. attention.
0: Okay.
1: Those are the names that are here. And mind you, by the way, this was published by the Zen Parent. So whoever this is talking about younger kids, because I feel like Tyler is a common name within younger kids. Chase is a common name. Nico. I mean, all of these kids' names are like...
0: The players that I used to know. Tony? Is there a Tony on the list?
1: My brother's name is Tony. I don't know if he was a player, but he's definitely, he fell in love quick with girls.
0: What about Lance?
1: Whoa, Lance.
0: Lance was a player.
1: Lance was a name for sure.
0: All right.
1: Any other names that we need to throw on here as players? 866-570-1941. Only personal experience.
0: Yeah. And if anybody, and if there's a Landon that wants to call right now and you're a Sweetie Pie and not a player, you can also call and defend yourself.
1: Yeah.
0: Your name.
1: Yeah. Please. Like, if your name landed this list, poor thing. Or you could activate the Red Talk Back mic too.
2: What about girls? So what about girls who are players?
0: Becky Mitz. Good question. Hold on a minute.
1: Okay,
0: what
1: Becky.
0: Are the player names for girls?
1: Becky, what is the names for girls?
0: Becky kind of has the name.
2: You know what? I can't lie.
1: Jay-Z talked about it. That's why it's kind of yes. like a name that's up there. I would say Ashley.
0: Kim. No.
1: Dang.
0: Courtney, Chloe. Okay.
2: You're just naming the Kardashians. You've got something
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1: Jesse is a former high school football star. Wait, not star. More like a former high school football player.

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0: So everyone's talking about this thing that's happening in 2 weeks right there on the Strip. Get ready to win coming up. Next, on Star 94.1, here's Taylor Swift. You know the name of her and Travis's new dog? They finally released it.
1: I do. Isn't it Peter Pan's love interest?
0: Was that Wendy?
1: Yeah.
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1: Jesse and Tati with you. Good morning.
0: Oh my gosh, Tati. Someone sent me a meme. I think this was one of our star besties. It says, Jesse's girl was released 43 years ago. So if she's still watching him with those eyes, she's probably got readers on.
1: Yes.
0: Just so you know.
1: Yes. Yes.
0: Oh, man. I wonder if my wife can't stand that song, Jesse's Girl.
1: Hey, you know,
0: after all these years,
1: she is. Who cares? She what?
0: That's
1: she
0: what
1: loves
0: I'm saying.
1: It.
0: That's why maybe she. Eh, you're right.
1: She has to love it with her readers on.
0: She's gonna have pretty soon. Actually, I think she needs readers.
1: Well, I do.
0: I wanted to bring that up because obviously I use a little intro to my hack every morning. I go, "Don't you wish you had Jesse's hack?" And so we're leading into that, anyways.
1: Yeah. So Jesse, why don't you tell me what you saw about how to talk to you, how your wife, or how I should talk to my husband.
0: Yeah, that is my Jesse's hack this morning. A little bit of relationship advice. How to help when you guys are communicating. That's coming up.
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0: Kelly Clarkson, who did, oh my gosh, how disappointing, and no offense, but Kelly Clarkson did her last episode of her TV show.
1: Oh.
0: And you know how she does a thing called Kellyoke, where she takes like a hit song. So she sang her very last Kellyoke song.
1: No, what song was it? No offense. You said no offense because you didn't like
0: but
1: it.
0: I am so over Huntrix Golden. I don't think
1: that
0: needed to be sung. I feel like out of all the songs Kelly Clarkson is going to wrap her TV career with.
1: Maybe she did it because she didn't get to do it when the song was popular and she has the range because it's a hard song
0: it
1: to sing.
0: It is very hard. And actually, you can tell. It actually is so hard to sing. It doesn't even really sound like her voice. I'm going to put it for you. I have it. Also coming up on Star 94.1, and we're doing it a few more times today. We've had the SeaWorld Spooktacular tickets rocking.
1: Yeah, 220 and 420. 220 and 420. How do you forget that? 220.

0: carries on. Star 94.1.
1: It's Jesse and Tati here with you. And before you give me the hack, you said you were going to play back Kelly Clarkson singing her last karaoke on her show. And you said you didn't like that she picked this song.
0: I found it, Tati.

0: It's fine. That song, Huntrix Golden, is fine. But for Kelly Clarkson's last performance on her show...
1: Shh, I'm listening. Oh. Turn her up. They have to pitch that down a little, huh?
0: The fascinating thing about her, she knows...
1: There it is. That was the hard part. The up, up, up.
0: She does everything so effortlessly. It doesn't even look like she's trying that hard to sing that song. Yeah, and you can tell true. That's a hard song.
1: That's why she's the very first. She's the first lady of American Idol. She has to, like, she will always be the most. Yeah. She was the diamond in the rough from the first season.
0: Love Kelly Clarkson. Well, her show is wrapped, and that was the last time you're going to hear her do her famed Kellyoke, and it was Huntrix Golden. Do some Fleetwood Mac or something awesome.
1: I loved it. I thought it was amazing. I love her. She's amazing.
0: Okay, Zara Larsson's turn. It's Star 94.1 with Midnight Sun.

0: I was on Reddit and they were doing life hacks, and someone gave an unhinged married people life hack. And I don't even know if this is unhinged, but listen to this. This woman says, when we were expecting a baby, I read a parenting book on gentle parenting. There was a chapter about how to communicate with a toddler. Get them to express their feelings, get their point of view, set boundaries, get them to do what you want, etc. I luckily was able to use those techniques on my husband, and it works very well.
1: I swear, Jesse, when we were in commercials just a little earlier, I said, oh, he doesn't want me to talk to him like a child. I said that, and you said nothing to not give this away.
0: You already mentioned this morning that you would love to use a hack like this if there was one, and there is one.
1: Okay.
0: There is one.
1: All right.
0: It doesn't say what parenting book this woman used. She just said it was a parenting book about gentle parenting, and it did teach her how to talk to her husband as well. That All is right. today's hack. You're not laughing, but you're trying hard to hold it in.
1: I am holding it in, actually. Why can't I find a hack like that? I can laugh because you played that. I'm good. What if your wife does this, though? How are you going to feel? If it gets the mood.
0: Man, if we're communicating better, hell yeah.
1: Okay, let's I'm go. In. Let's go.
0: Your hack today was brought to you by Bill Howe because they know how to communicate.
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1: We are here. 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Are you with us? Are you present? It is a beautiful thing that so many things flourish in the summer, but some I wish would flourish a bit less, like cockroaches. If you've got them invading your home, there's a surprising household item they love. 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
1: Sis Neat, Tanya, the back room. You know, I was thinking about what should you bring to today? And that is something positive. And it's kind of distilled down to, you know, like I do really enjoy, I'm curious. I do like to talk to strangers. I will see somebody in a store. I'll ask them questions. I'll see somebody in the Uber, the driver. I'll ask them questions. I will talk to anybody, really, and ask them questions.
2: Yeah.
1: And I got to thinking that maybe what I should do and what we should do to frame that up is be curious, but also be the reason why. Be the reason why today somebody has a better day. Compliment them. Show interest in them. Because you don't know what they're going through, but you could be the reason that they have a better day.
2: Right. Or it turns it around for them.
1: Yeah. It could be a simple thing of just listening, showing interest, asking about their complimenting them, whatever it is. We could really be the reason someone's day is better.
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1: Stella Lefty is a name that you got to keep on paying attention to, which is precisely why she's going to be in Vegas at our iHeartRadio Music Festival. 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We're almost there, so get them. 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
1: So I don't know if you have cockroaches, but everybody does. You know what they love? Cardboard.
2: Ew.
1: Cockroaches can eat it. They get to it. They leave pheromones in it. They basically love cardboard. So if you got that lying around, they're coming for that. Just be aware that that's feeding the cockroaches.
2: Gross. What about boxes in your garage?
3: That's the whole thing.
1: That's it. 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
3: Amazon packages that you just let sit at your front
1: cardboard.
3: Door.
1: They love cardboard.
2: Ew.
1: Today's quote, there is a future version of you absolutely begging you to enjoy where you are right now. Stop. Enjoy it. Be the reason.
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0: digress with you, whether you're in the office chair or dentist chair. 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
1: For decades, it seems like Tupac's 1996 murder in Vegas would go unsolved and unpunished. But on Monday, a jury found Dwayne Davis guilty of orchestrating the crime stemming from a confrontation in a casino earlier that night. What was in the evidence that made the jury return with a guilty verdict? You can search Tupac for a breakdown on the trial on airwithryan.com.

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0: All right, Tanya. So this is a weird ritual that one of our favorite actresses, who's in everything, does, right?
1: Yeah. So if you're upset with someone, you might want to steal Nicole Kidman's idea and her ritual that she does, because it's so good.
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0: 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I mean, we might be a little biased. 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
2: So Nicole Kidman sat down with Sandra Bullock to promote Practical Magic 2, and Nicole started talking about real spells that her family uses, mostly love spells, and then she dropped this one. If I'm a little upset with someone, I'll write their name and put it in the freezer. So she's dead serious, too. Apparently, this is a family tradition. Her late mother used to keep her own list of names tucked away in the ice cube tray. Sandy Bullock questioned her on it on camera. She was like, wait, is this permanent? Nicole clarified. She said, no, people can come out of the freezer. So there's a path back to her good graces. But this is kind of genius. It's a little bit petty, but it's also harmless.

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1: Well, Billie Eilish's very talented brother, Phineas, is married. Phineas, a longtime collaborator with Billie, officially tied the knot this weekend with Claudia Salewski, and Billie took on one of my favorite gigs. She officiated. They've been together for a long time, since, I think, 2018. In attendance, Kristen Bell, Dax Shepard, Hailey Bieber, JB as well, and Nina Dobrev. Congratulations.

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1: Of all of us here, who do you think this morning, and think about all the players here, who do you think this morning took a pregnancy test? Was it you, Tanya?
2: No, but I've taken about 100 in the last...
1: Well, then why did... It was you, Sissany?
3: It was me.
1: Why did you take the test this morning?
3: Because there's some weird stuff happening in my life right now. And I... First of all, it would be the craziest miracle of miracles if I was pregnant. I have an IUD in. If you know, don't know what that is, that is basically a permanent,
1: I don't know. They say it's 99.9999, but I don't trust that little one.
3: That's, you know what I mean? That's the thing. God. Like, it would be crazy if I was, but I was experiencing symptoms that have not gone away for the last few days. And I was like, the only, you know, I'll just tell you exactly what's going on. The only time my boobs have ever been like hurt or feel sore is when I'm pregnant. And I haven't felt that in like 5 years. So I was like, I need to find out. I couldn't go on with my day today without Instacarting a pregnancy test in my house this morning to take it, which told me I am not pregnant.
4: Girl, you could have called me.
1: But do you believe
4: I've
1: that one test? You have to test again. Can you believe the one?
3: I'm believing it. Yes. It'd be really weird if I was. Then there's like the 0.001% chance. Like, no way.
4: They're very accurate, these tests.
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1: Ronnie's coming by. He has a very angry squirrel after him. What did he do to agitate the squirrel?
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1: Here's Ronnie. Ronnie's been in charge of our digital department for a long time. But when he leaves, he's being terrorized by a four-legged creature. What happened, Ronnie?
2: You guys, this is no joke. And when you say it like that, it kind of sounds funny. But this squirrel really has been terrorizing me. Like, I'm not joking. So the other day, there's a, you know, the restaurant right here in our building. Walking. Get my little food. I'm coming back. It's not even 10 feet away. And this squirrel jumped out of the bush. So immediately I freeze because I'm afraid of animals, really. But this squirrel.
1: You're afraid of animals?
2: Yes.
1: You don't like pets?
2: Yeah, I'm afraid of all animals.
3: Like, really?
2: You know, you guys as dogs I like. But okay. Like other animals, I'm just terrified of. And the squirrel jumped out of the bush and I freeze. And then it looked like it was about to run up my body. So then I start running. I've never seen a squirrel do this before. It chased me all the way back. So I throw my food at it.
3: You threw your food?
2: Yes, because I'm like, I don't know what you want from me. Threw the food. Threw it. Fully dropped my food. I didn't care about it.
3: What a bummer.
2: And it did not care about my food. It kept running after me. So I was like, oh my God, I'm screaming in the courtyard. All these people are thinking I'm crazy because you can even see this little squirrel on the floor. And I'm sprinting, screaming my head off.
1: Tubbs, can you come here for a second?
4: Yes.
1: How many years you've been fighting or practicing the discipline of jiu-jitsu?
4: 14 years.
1: Would you please escort Ronnie in and out of the building this day to make sure he's safe?
4: Yep.
1: There's the claws on that squirrel are pretty intense.
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1: Ray, the artist, apparently already picked the title for her highly anticipated third album. 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
1: Flying cars are taking a bit longer to arrive than we might have imagined, but move over, Marty McFly, because flying skateboards might be in the air soon. Really? 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
1: Let me grab Emily. So your coworker is making your life miserable? Tell me.
2: Yeah, I have a coworker. She constantly criticizes my work, corrects me in front of other people, just like picks apart anything I do, and it always in front of other coworkers. Like if I'm giving a presentation, she interrupts or will point out little mistakes and, you know, make me feel like I don't know what I'm doing. It makes me question myself. And, you know, the thing is, like, I love my job. It's my dream job. How do I deal with someone like this when I don't want to quit?
1: I think there is an approach to go to your manager or your boss that is considerate, thoughtful, not accusatory, but allows you to address this so that it gets fixed.
3: But your boss has so many other things that they're having to deal with. Like, they can't deal with this. And I just feel like this is a step in life, because you're going to encounter people in your life that are in your life no matter what, that bother you, upset you, hurt you, and you have to figure out how to, within yourself, not let it impact you. So this is a good practice for the rest of your life.
2: Yeah.
1: Either make the choice that this person cannot have the power to make you miserable, or just go to your boss and just do it in the finessed right way. Good luck.
2: Yeah, thank you.
1: Can't let other people affect your mood.
4: Yeah.
1: They can't take charge of your mood. You got to choose not to let them do that.
4: Exactly.
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1: Well, 2026 and no flying cars, but apparently they're going to be flying skateboards. I asked the assistant to come back to us. What the heck is that? Flying skateboards and you don't need a pilot license? Hang on.
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1: So in the news this week, there's a company that is developing something called the Air Skateboard, which you will be able to potentially, if it's all approved, fly.
2: Yeah. You stand on this platform, you hit a button, you take off, and then you use a control stick to fly it.
1: But you don't need a flying license or certificate or certification for it.
2: No, there's no cockpit. It only takes about 10 minutes to learn because an AI system automatically keeps you balanced while you're up standing on this drone-looking giant thing. This could be the future, guys.
1: I doubt it. I don't think we're going to see a bunch of random people on skateboards flying over the freeway.
3: And what happens if a bee comes at you and you step 1 foot to the left and you fall off this skateboard onto the freeway?
1: Well, that's there's the question.
2: Yeah. I don't think you're going to step off.
1: Well, if you fall off the skateboard, you not only are going to hurt yourself, but whatever's under you, whoever's under you.
2: I think you're strapped in so that you don't fall off.
1: But then what if the thing falls out, the whole thing falls
2: on
1: me?
2: Listen, the FAA is already working on bringing electric air taxis. That is definitely going to be a thing for the 2028 Olympics or whatever.
1: That's much more organized than a dude on a skateboard with these engines underneath. I don't see this happening.
2: Never say never. I don't see it. You never know.
1: And it's not for me.
3: It's not for me.
1: I'll sit in traffic.
2: I would try it.
1: Well, you Dancing with the Stars, going to the moon, good luck with all this.
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9: 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On September 12th, the Monster Energy SMX World Championship Playoffs race into Columbus for the first time ever.
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1: Are you familiar with the new feature on Hinge called Friends Take? 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
1: Are you hinging? So there's a new feature on Hinge. Michaela, what's the feature?
2: So it's called Friends Take, and it allows your friends to answer prompts directly on your profile to describe you and what they...
1: For example, yeah. If it were one of us, what would we answer?
2: So I don't get to see the prompts. So... Oh. Your friends get to see them, but I did see one on Hinge, and one was basically something you can count on them for.
1: So oh, great.
2: You get to pick out of questions like that.
1: So you want me to answer something?
2: Yeah.
1: Well, I will. As soon as I send me the link, I'll do the prompt, and we'll get back to you, and then will people see it?
2: Yeah, they'll hear it on my profile.
1: What?
3: Oh, it's a voice?
2: It's a voice note.
3: Oh, my gosh. Oh, even better. This is a bad idea.
1: So let me tell you, how long can I go? Is there a time limit?
3: Yes.
2: I'm sure there is, but I don't know.
3: Oh, I can't wait for this.
1: To the interested party here. Hi.
3: Oh, no.
1: My name is Ryan. I have worked with Michaela for 8-9 years now. Let me tell you about why I think Michaela is a great partner. And then I'll do the whole thing.
2: I love this.
3: Yeah.
2: Thank you.
1: Oh, I'm excited that it's a voice note.
2: Yeah.
1: I didn't know that.
3: I didn't either, actually.
1: What if it works? What if it works and I break the ceiling on all this?
2: Hey, you'd really have to officiate the wedding.
1: Oh, gosh. I have so many weddings to officiate.
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0: Star 94.1. Ryan Seacrest with you. Thanks for having us on. All right, team. So tomorrow we will do it again. Get a good breather in. Get some exercise in. Get some sleeps in tonight. Come back tomorrow ready to go on all cylinders.
1: Sounds good.
0: I like it.

Fergie here on Star 94.1. Hey, it's Delayta. We're getting you into the SeaWorld Spooktacular. I've got four tickets for you to win at 2:20. And some fun things going on this weekend for Labor Day weekend. That's next in The Dish.

0: Star 94.1. Hang with me because I've got your SeaWorld spooktacular tickets I'm going to give away in just a few minutes, and I would love to get you there. You can go check out all the trick-or-treating, all the characters and everything. And this weekend, I wanted to give you a heads up about this. There is a brand new pop culture and cosplay convention that's happening in San Diego this weekend. It's Saturday and Sunday, and it takes over the San Diego Convention Center. It's Anime San Diego, and I know a lot of people are excited about some special guest voice actors. 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It's better. 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
4: 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I've got your SeaWorld Spooktacular tickets right now. 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

0: Star 94.1. Sophie is picking up her daughter right now at school, so she's in the pickup line. Hi, Sophie. How are you?
1: I am good. How are you?
0: Good. I've got tickets for you to go to SeaWorld Spooktacular. So have a great time. Have you thought about what you may do for Halloween, like a costume kind of thing?
1: Me and my daughter, we're going to dress up as pumpkins together.
0: You're going to be pumpkins together? That's the cutest. Oh my God. You're going to be twin pumpkins. Very cute. Yeah. Very, very cute. Well, I hope you have the best time at SeaWorld Spooktacular. And thanks for making us your station, Sophie. I appreciate you listening to us, okay?
1: Thank you.
0: Hang on. I'll get you all the details, but I need to let everybody know I have more of those at 420 today.

so exciting. Next week, starting Tuesday morning, 7:20, we are going to be giving away Disneyland tickets again. And that's not all, okay? You're winning Disneyland tickets with a chance for the grand prize of Disney Magic Keys. If you're a Disney fan, you're going to want to get in on this, okay? We start Tuesday morning.

Bruno, Star 94.1. Hey, it's Delaney. You know, the Padres are going to be taking on the Yankees, and the homestand starts on Friday. It's going to be crazy. It's going to be so much fun and packed, so definitely get some tickets if you want to go see a game. It's Labor Day weekend. Padres.com.

0: Shout out to Heather. She wants to know when I'm giving away those SeaWorld Spooktacular tickets. Your next chance, 420.
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You know, Zara Larsson's going to be at our iHeartRadio Music Fest in Vegas. And I've got a trip for you to go to Vegas with $1,000. You can win that with me at 5. This is Zara right now. 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

94.1. Hey, Taste of Old Town is coming up, and I would love for you to get down to Old Town and try some of the bites and yummies that they're going to have for you and have some fun with us. I have tickets for you to win right after Adele here on Star 94.1.

0: Star 94.1, this is going to be a delicious time. Would you like to go to Old Town and enjoy some bites and bits? It's the Taste of Old Town. It's going to be Thursday, September 10th, next Thursday. And it's a self-guided culinary adventure. 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You know Old Town. 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It's better.
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5: 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Dana White is bringing Power Slaps to Texas for the first time on the campus of Texas Tech University. Two massive title fights headline the card, including slap fighting legend Wolverine. 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

Okay, Disney fans, check this out. Starting Tuesday morning, 7:20, and then 8:20, and then 2:20 in the afternoon, and 4:20. We're giving away Disney tickets. Yeah, we start Tuesday, and the grand prize is a 4-pack of Disney Magic Keys. If you're a Disney fan, you know what I'm talking about. Tell everybody you know, because this is a huge prize. We start Tuesday.

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Star 94.1, I want to say congratulations to Mariana Garcia Diaz of Chula Vista. She won those Taste of Old Town tickets, and that is going to be a lot of fun. It's coming up September 10th, and I'll have more of those tomorrow just after 3 here on Star.

The civil authorities have issued a required monthly test for San Diego CA, beginning at 2:45 p.m. and ending at 4:45 p.m. Test, this is the required monthly test. Test, this is the required monthly test of the emergency alert system.

0: 420 is your next shot at SeaWorld Spooktacular tickets with us here at Star.
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0: Star 94.1. Hey, it's Delayda. How are you? I hope you are having a great day and looking forward to a long Labor Day weekend. Yeah, lots to do around San Diego. You know, I have SeaWorld Spooktacular tickets that I want to give to you. 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Yum! 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

0: 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My buddy Rob is in La Mesa. Hi, Rob. How are you?
1: Hi, Delina. I'm doing great. How are you doing?
0: You know what? I'm not too bad. I want to hook you up with some tickets to go to SeaWorld Spooktacular. You're going to...
1: All right. Thank you.
0: You are so welcome. You're going to have a great time, and I appreciate you listening in La Mesa, Rob. Hang on for me, okay? Hold on.
1: Oh, yeah. Okay.
0: I would love for you to win as well, just like Rob did, and you can win with Jesse and Tati tomorrow morning, 7:20 and 8:20 here on Star 94.1.

I need you to do me a favor and tell all of your friends and family that we are the station that's going to be giving away Disney tickets next week, starting Tuesday morning, 7:20. More than that, though, if you win the Disney tickets, you can also win some Disney Magic Keys. That's right. It's huge. We start Tuesday here on Star.

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